0: Heritage Christian Academy is finishing this year the way it started, with hearts full of faith, hope, and victory.
1: Even if we worship, even if we praise.
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0: We're safe and fun for the whole family. This is 88.9 Shine FM, driving home in the sunshine with Megan Woods. I believe you. The city's water and water service in the news again. Not for a bad reason this time, though. From globalnews.ca, residences and businesses across Calgary getting their water meters upgraded or replaced. This was just announced this morning as part of a city program. It'll be done over the next 5 years, so don't, you know, hold your breath. It's going to take a while. But yeah, a new water meter coming. Okay, maybe it's not that exciting, but nice to see something good in the news about our water in Calgary for a change.
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0: Loved Because You're Good, Matthew West, 88.9 Shine FM. I was talking about the movies that are opening in Calgary over the weekend, including The Mandalorian and Grogu. But how family-friendly is it? We'll find out. 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
11: In the new movie The Devil Wears Prada 2, now in theaters, Anne Hathaway and Meryl Streep return as Andy Sachs and Miranda Priestley. It's been 20 years since Andy first went to work for Miranda at the fabled New York fashion magazine Runway. These days, Andy's digital newspaper is folding due to collapsing ad revenue. Meanwhile, Miranda faces similar pressures, so Miranda's boss invites Andy back to keep Runway from crashing. The sequel embodies the same impish spark that charmed audiences two decades ago. Some harsh profanities and breezy conversations about divorce turn up, but there's more kindness too. So we're giving The Devil Wears Prada 2 a 3 out of 5 for family friendliness. Read the full review at PluggedIn.com/radio. I'm Adam Holtz with the Plugged In Movie Review by Focus on the Family.

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0: 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Time to get outside, be a great weekend to take the family for a walk, the dog, maybe a mountain bike ride like Michelle and I are going to do. The forecast is brought to you by Masters Counseling. And finally, some spring-like weather to talk about. Rain tonight at 8. Boy, we need that. Sunny and 17 tomorrow. Sunny and 21 in the park on Sunday. We'll see you outside. It's going to be a nice one.
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6: 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Don't justify your words. A heartfelt sorry will be important to calm things down. I see your marriage succeeding in Jesus' name. Amen.
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0: This is 88.9 Shine FM, kicking off the weekend with The Way from John Reddick. Happy May, by the way. The sunshine we were supposed to get in April, did we get one day of sunshine? I think we did, is now here for the weekend. 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Rain tonight at 8, sunny and 17 tomorrow, sunny 21 on Sunday to kick off the week. Still sunny, a little cooler, but 13. Still pretty nice. Happy spring, finally.
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0: 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Enjoy your weekend, my friend. Plenty of sunshine, nice and warm. May is here, and so is the sun. Mark 10:27 is what I'll leave you with today, with Focus on the Family coming up. Jesus looked at them carefully and said, it's impossible with human beings, but not with God. All things are possible for God. The things that seem so big to us as tiny little humans, not impossible with God. Thank you, God, for that. Have a great weekend. See you Monday.
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